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Got a song request, shout out, or just want to say hey? 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

By Thursday, anticipate sunny to partly cloudy skies, creating a delightful day with a high of 79. With your exclusive AccuWeather forecast, I'm meteorologist Joe Lundberg on Cool 92.9.

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Good morning, I'm Danielle. It's 38 degrees. I was like thinking to myself in the car, I'm like, wow, this is a taste of winter right here. Of course, in the winter, our waking up temperature is like 20. But here's Air Supply now, Lost in Love on Cool 92.9. Good morning.

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2: Here's your Panhandle News Network forecast. Today, expect abundant sunshine with a high of 66. Tonight will be clear with a low of 39. Tomorrow will bring pleasant conditions with plenty of sunshine and a high of 76. By Thursday, anticipate sunny to partly cloudy skies, creating a delightful day with a high of 79. With your exclusive AccuWeather forecast, I'm meteorologist Joe Lundberg on Cool 92.9.

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Morgan County's greatest hits are on Cool 92.9. I'm Logan Scott. Thanks so much for spending your Tuesday workday with me. We're 10 in a row with Diana Ross.

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